You know, I'm no different from anybody else. 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

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You're driving along the coast with your radio on and listening to the hits playing on your favorite station. 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

0: She kind of breezed into town from New Orleans and said, "Boys, I'm Big John's Cajun Queen. I didn't come here to argue or waste anybody's time. I just come to get my man from your dirty old mind, 'cause he moves me. Now where you give up for old Queenie's gonna start, 'cause I got a powerful love in my heart. So just show me the hole way down in the ground and tell the whole wide world Big John's been found and he's living." So down in the mine without a sign of a light, old Queenie went looking for John that night. She found him there at the bottom of the pit and placed a red-hot kiss on his cold blue lips. He started breathing. She waited a minute and then she kissed him again, and old John got the power of 100 men. Up he come a clawing and a digging like a mole, and said, "Come on, Queenie, we're gonna leave this hole." They started walking. Now a roar from the crowd greeted this fine pair as they both walked out in that cool night air. And up for silence went Big John's hand, and the Queen said, "I told you I'd get my man, 'cause he moves me." You can find him today, they're down in New Orleans, Big Bad John and his Cajun Queen. They're a little bit wrinkled from the strain of time, but their love's just as strong as that night in the mine. 110 grandchildren. Now the moral of this story has a real clear omen. Don't you ever underestimate the power of a woman.
1: ''61 hatte Jimmy Dean mit Big Bad John einen unerwarteten Hit, nicht nur in den Country-Charts, sondern auch in den Pop-Charts. 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

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When the girl that you were with is just too much. She is so out of sight, baby, that all you can say is, well, I...

0: Is she really going out with him?
1: Well, there she is. Let's ask her.
0: Betty, is that Jimmy's ring you're wearing?
1: Mm-hmm. Gee, it must be great riding with him.
0: Is he picking you up after school today?
1: Mm-mm.
0: By the way, where'd you meet him?

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I have a dream. Everybody has a dream. I have a dream that I can change it. I have a dream that I can make it good once more. I have a dream that's mine and yours and mine and yours. Let me tell you about my dream.

0: We started off with the Alan Bowne from their debut album Outward Bound, and that was Technicolor Dream, followed by Andy Fairweather Lowe, who had his initial success as lead vocalist with a band from Wales called the Amen Corner in the 60s. That was his version of Rocky Raccoon. This is Ruth Brown's version of the original version of a song that was a hit for Cliff Richard.
1: Apparently this is the original version of a British hit.

0: That's Love Affair and the everlasting hit Everlasting Love. We're off to the A-side, B-side now, and this time round it's a Small Faces single, the B-side of which was called Talk to You.
1: What is a B-side?
2: Well, you see, it's the other side of the record, the one no one ever plays, you know that one?

0: The Small Faces and a 1967 single, Talk to You, was the B-side. The A-side, and don't ask me how it got past the censors, was called Here Comes the Nice.
1: My Generation with Gary Jackson. Accept no substitute.

The Pretty Things were the first of those two. Just when our grandparents had got used to the Rolling Stones' long hair, along came the Pretty Things. And that was called Don't Bring Me Down. They were followed by the Rascals and a song called How Can I Be Sure, which didn't hit the British charts, I don't think, until David Cassidy did it in the 1970s. From very early on in her career now, this is Sherilyn. Before it was shortened to Cher. And a song called Dream Baby.

0: Cher, and a song written by Sonny Bono, so there's the connection there, called Dream Baby. Now follow that. And this time round, it's a Kenny Rogers and the First Edition follow that. So before we hear from them, here's the original version of one of their hits from Johnny Darrell.
1: Now follow that, an original of a song, then a different tune by an artist that covered it.

0: Johnny Darrell's original version of Ruby Don't Take Your Love to Town, followed by Kenny Rogers and the First Edition, who covered Ruby, just getting in the 1960s, with Something's Burning.
1: Everybody report to the dance floor.

Two of the soul classics from the 1960s. Joe Tex was first with a song called Show Me, and he was followed by Sam and Dave and Soul Man. Now we're off to I Write the Songs, and this time around it's two songs written or co-written by John Schroeder, who was a composer, orchestra leader and record producer, as we'll find out after this feature. But two songs co-written or written by John Schroeder, and we'll start with the Amen Corner.

Two songs co-written by John Schroeder there. Amen Corner were first with High in the Sky, followed by Helen Shapiro, one of her big early 60s hits, Don't Treat Me Like a Child. And as I mentioned, John Schroeder, among other things, was a label record producer for Pi Records towards the end of the 1960s, and he was instrumental in launching the career of Status Quo after a few false starts with Pictures of Matchstick Men. Well, this is, I think, the follow-up to Pictures of Matchstick Men, which was withdrawn by the record company fairly soon after being released, which may explain why it's so valuable if you can track a copy down. It's called Technicolor Dreams.

Status Quo and Technicolor Dreams. Now, as anyone who follows glam rock here in the UK knows, Sweet were very, very big during the glam rock era with songs like Blockbuster and Hellraiser and stuff like that. But they were also making records in the 1960s, and here's one they released called I'm On My Way.

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Two songs released on the Liberty record label in the early 1960s. We started off with Scott Engel. Yes, Scott Walker, when he was still using his own name, and a song called Anything Will Do. And he was followed by Jackie DeShannon and a song called Just Like in the Movies. Now, here's a band who I think should have had at least one hit. They were called the Magic Lanterns, and this is called Never Gonna Trust My Heart Again.

0: First of those two were the Magic Lanterns, who released a lot of records on CBS and MCA. Didn't get to the charts here in the UK, though. That was called Never Gonna Trust My Heart Again. They were followed by Mark Peters and the Silhouettes, who had that released on the Oriole record label in 63, I think it was. That was called Fragile, Handle With Care. Now, first album by the Small Faces. Side one, track one.
1: Not just singles. Here's the My Generation 60s album track.

vocals on that, but I haven't managed to ascertain whether that's the case or not. Now, I think this was a minor hit for the Sorrows. It was called Take a Heart, and I think you might know it better as a song called Indian Reservation.

0: Take a Heart by The Sorrows. You might not be surprised to know that Don Farden was a member of The Sorrows.
1: Hey, slow down. What's your hurry? Let's unwind together with a little smooth number. Oh.

0: everything you say is just stupid, and you got no talent either.
1: Listen, have your ass got too big, man? It was me they listened to.
0: You know that's not true. Everything you say is just stupid.

0: Anita Harris and the wonderful Just Loving You. Wonderful song, that. Followed by the Rolling Stones, and a very wonderful song in many different ways. Tell Me, which I've got a feeling was from their first album, could have been their second album, because in the UK, the first and second albums were basically both called the Rolling Stones. I think the second one had a number two after it somewhere. But yeah, it got a bit confusing. Now, three before the Beatles, and all three of these songs were from the then-fledgling United Artists record label. We will start with a Highwayman.
1: It's time for three before the Beatles, whoever they were.

so a big band arrangement on that. So three songs, all on the United Artists label, at least in America, not in the UK. We started off with The Highwayman and Cindy O' Cindy, then Shirley Bassey, who was on EMI Columbia in the UK with As Long As He Needs Me, but that came out on United Artists in America. And we finish off with Edie Gourmet, without Steve Lawrence, and a song called Granada. Now here's Edward's Hand, and a song that apparently is classed as sunshine pop. It's called Banjo Pier.

0: That's Edward's Hand and a song entitled Banjo Pier.
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2: You omitted to mention you only had one bloody record.

The Trogs and With a Girl Like You, which was the follow-up hit to Wild Thing. And Reg Presley told me once that they went into the studio and recorded Wild Thing and that song, With a Girl Like You, in 40 minutes. I wonder how long it takes to make a pop song these days. Now, a band who used to come to the, I think it was called the Cromat Club, in the Tricorn in Portsmouth, where I was living at the time, featuring Greg Lake on lead vocals. I don't think the band was very long-lived, because very soon after this, and it may have only been weeks, he was singing for King Crimson and, slightly later on, Emerson, Lake and Palmer. But in 1969, this is a band called Shy Limbs, with Greg Lake on lead vocals, and a song called Reputation.

wonderful stuff, and a sign of things to come, Shy Limbs and Reputation. Now, this is the slip disc for this week. Who is this? What's the song called? Is that it? I'm afraid it is it. And it is a very well-known song, so you don't get very much. Here it is again. I'll give you a clue as well, because that isn't easy on its as it stands. Song title, Building Materials. Now, a hit in America, but I don't think a hit here in the UK. This is the Cowsills.

0: the Cowsills and the rain, the park and other things, all in the same song. Now the two vintage tunes, and we'll start off this week with Eddie Fontaine.
1: Here are this week's vintage tunes. God Save the King. King, King, King, King, King.

0: Two songs from a series of CDs called That'll Flat Out Get It. I think there's about over 50 in the series. That was Eddie Fontaine and Don't You Know, followed by Bobby Dean, who I haven't come across before, and a song called Just Go Wild Over Rock and Roll. Thanks very much for keeping me company. Hope you can join me same time next week for another look back at music from the 1960s. And give yourself 10 out of 10 if you knew. I'm not going to tell you. But when you hear it, promise you won't throw anything, won't you?
1: That's the slipped disc. Put a half crown on it on the dance set, and it sounds like this.